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0: 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We'll be investigating.
1: 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Single story, not the show from the exterior from three sides, cars in the driveway. Another will be on location, investigating 2010.

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3: 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Engine 283 is going to be B drive for the party with abdominal pain.
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4: This was a septic system alarm going off. 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
5: 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Avon Fire has that. 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Homeowner was advised. 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
3: Engine 2 for the log. 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
0: 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Can you give us that call again, please?
1: That's firm, sir. It's going to be Coldbrook Apartments, Building 1, 437 Coldbrook Drive for fire alarm investigation. Just coming in now is a trouble alarm. 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

Sudbury 5 has engine 3 on arrival investigating, 2028.

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received. Tampa Fire has that engine 3. You're responding 101 Wales Ave. It's going to be smoke detector unit D as the zone. Smoke detector unit D. Stand by for the tone.

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0: seen 101 Whale Sam of live commercial buildings. Nothing showing two sides. We'll be investigating.
1: Haven Fire has that engine 3, you're on location. Large commercial building. Nothing showing from two sides. You'll be investigating. 2052.
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0: Yeah, we're having trouble in the panel. Saying it's an internal fault. We're going to be investigating a little bit further. This is in pretty strict itself.
1: Avonfire has panels reporting a trouble, general fault, 2353.

0: 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Also, no alarms indicated on arrival.
1: Great. If you have a fire hazard, no alarms indicated on arrival. 354.

0: just received a call for PD. It's going to be 153 Highland Street, 153 Highland Street. Caller on the business line reporting a smell, unknown what kind of smell, coming from the chimney into the house. No smoke, no fire.
1: Okay, we'll be clearing here shortly and we'll head up that way.
0: Received.

0: Ambulance 1 is going to have 1 to Milton. Engine 3 is going to be clear to turn.
1: 81-1 of Milton, and 3 to Cleaver, turn 2059.
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5: Are you getting any other alive from Grace Church?
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6: Gracie, that's a negative RN, just that initial smoke detector unit D Delta.
4: I just got a call from New Bedford saying they're disregarding their need for our medic. They're no longer on scene.
0: One's on for 153 Highland.
6: Gracie, Tower 1, I have you on responding 153 Highland for the inside investigation, 2101.

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0: Engine 3, can you start to 20 Hartwell Place, 20 Hartwell Place? Caller in 911 reports male party was choking. Just reported that he got whatever he was choking out of his throat and his breathing.
1: Engine 3 has it. You can show us responding. 20 Hartwell.
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0: 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We're coming up from the hospital. 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
1: Received 8320 Hartwell Place for the mail party. He was choking. He has passed the object. States he's breathing now. Party is talking in the background.
0: Initial car 5 on for Hartwell Place.
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0: 10 5, a company is responding to 20 Hartwell on an update. 51-year-old male party. He spit something up, but feels like something's still in his throat. Party is passing air, able to speak and talk.
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1: Engine 12, we might not have called off on scene, but we're going to be clear now. The problem's been resolved. The homeowner's been advised. There's no hazard.
0: Engine 12, you're clear. No hazard. Homeowner advised. I'll be advised taking call right now. 56 Webster Place, room 108. 82-year-old male who is hypothermic due to his syndrome that he has.
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0: Eagle 2.
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0: So we have unknown cause for the alarm. 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
2: 82 on arrival, Metro West is 6.8.
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0: 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A3, transporter 1, Milton Hospital. 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
1: 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Engine 12 claim returning at 2124.

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0: 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Milton's back in town.
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1: This is 2 Framingham and returning at 2137.
0: Probably has a message. Route 2 East at Lexington for the motor vehicle accident. 2141.
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1: Alright, Firebomb has that. That detector there was replaced. 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
1: Engine 6, calls reporting is out in front of the parking lot at that address.
0: Did you get a building number for us?
1: Negative. I'll try to get the caller back on the line. He couldn't get any number. He just kept stating he was out in the parking lot.

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0: 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Supporting ambulance will be transporting shortly.
1: Schaefer has that engine 94 clear returning. Stoughton to transport shortly, 2346.

0: 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Shamper,
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0: have an incoming medical, 285 Bridge Street, for a 77-year-old male with chest pressure and high heart rate.
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engine 6NE4, 28 Morningside Drive, EMS response, time 1:12. Companies be advised, the initial call was from a third-party caller. She was disconnected while we were questioning her. She's no longer answering the phone.

0: he's for profile on Major is clear that he comes to be self returning.
1: Yes, sir, clear returning from Major.
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2: Six is clear, any full advice?
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0: 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I'll show you on Route 70 Cranberry Road, female party. She's got kidney pain and diarrhea.
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Mark Fallon is dispatching Mark Leonard to 12, ambulance 3, 603 Union Street, EMS response, 200 hours.

0: 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One is going to have one to BMT South. 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

0: 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Engine 12 clear returning.
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0: Can Fire, dispatching engine 3, ambulance 1 to number 156 Dedham Street, EMS at 254. The patient is conscious and breathing. He's agitated. The caller believes that there might be some Percocets on board, maybe poly substance. I have the police en route as well.
1: Hey, one of them.

0: Negative.
1: Ambulance 1 is going to have 1 to Milton. Their firefighter details.
0: Negative 1 with a third firefighter detailed to the Milton Hospital. I have it.

Roger, A1 in the Milton. Engine 3 clear, turn. 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

0: 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I was only given 250 Bunkbuster Drive, General 5.
1: If you had a history apartment building, alarm sounding, nothing shown.
0: 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In command investigating 402.

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0: Engine 2 and 82, you are responding 8023 EMS. 435. Company's off of Autumn Street to Oak Street. Last house, left hand side.

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0: A1 crew has gone through the entire carriage house and they've got zero readings for CO.
1: Greasy, is there any alarm sounding there?
0: Alarm is sounding and now a homeowner has appeared.
1: Alright, I have it. German Fire, you can show a car 5 on scene.
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1: Engine's loaded. That's going to be ALS Emerson.
0: Received ALS Emerson.

0: Albert.
1: We do have elevated readings of CO in two rooms within the building. It's going to be caused by the generator setup here. This house is on generator power currently. We are going to try to vent the room a bit, but this is going to be an ongoing issue that they're going to have the generator company come out and look at. Also, we have the alarms going off again, so you may get another call.
0: Two rooms have elevated CO caused by the generator in the building. Ongoing issue that will have to be rectified for repair company. CO alarm is sounding again. We'll stand by 5 minutes.

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1: Fire dispatching at 15 car 5, responding to 12 Corsland Drive extension for the EMS response. 582.
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0: John.
1: We're on fire dispatch in Cat 3, 242A1 to 19 Carver Street, EMS. You have a 91-year-old female. She's got a large contusion on her head that is weeping blood after the fall. Not on blood thinner. She's conscious and breathing. 521.

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1: Yes, for medical.
0: That's good.
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0: Andrew 12 Thailand. I'm answering Andrew 12. 12 is clear, returning A3 is documenting.
1: Andrew 12, you're clear, returning A3 is documenting.

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0: SA2 is transporting 1 of BMC South. Car 5 is clear, return.
1: SA2 transporting 1 to BMC South. Car 5 is clear, returning. 542.

0: elevated readings in the carriage house from an exterior generator. 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
1: House ventilated. 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
0: Hold on. 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C5 is going to respond with the ambulance to Knowlesbrook.
1: Yeah.
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0: 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I'm up on Salt and Fire. 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

0: man, it wasn't fire alarm.
1: 10-6, ma'am.
0: 8-1, transporting ALS to South Shore Hospital. 242 is clear, command terminated.
1: 8-1 on the store, 242 clear, command terminated.

0: 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Good morning. 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

0: This is WPSI 368, Sudbury Fire Department, operating on a assigned carrier frequency of 482.750 megahertz by the authority of the Federal Communications Commission. 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

answer. Sir, there is somebody at the door.

I was part of the Ladder 1 officer. Head over to the Robert Adams Middle School. Alarm Central reporting a fire trouble in the panel. Robert Adams Middle School. Alarm panel reads trouble. No smoke, no fire.

car, but

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I did notify Whitman. It is a Whitman cruiser, or Whitman officer.

fire dispatching car 3 and 242 to building 11, Stetson Terrace, unit number 1. The supervisory alarm, no smoke, no fire, called in by the alarm company at 818.

0: it's on location. I have a one-story brick multifamily with nothing showing. 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
2: 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Command, go ahead.
3: 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Car 3 is clear, command terminated.
2: 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Car 3, you're clear, A25.

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0: 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Command terminated.
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2: 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Norfolk County Control testing with Braintree Fire.
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2: 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Norfolk County Control testing with Metacomet Regional.
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2: 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Norfolk County Control testing with Millis Fire.

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0: 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We're 1 and 1.
1: We're 1 and 1. Framingham.
2: 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Loud and clear. 1 and 1.
1: You are 1 and 1. Paulson is 1 and 1. Hope 2.
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1: Good morning, South Georgia, loud and clear. We are 1 or 0.
0: Yeah, 1 and 0. Stow.
1: So loud and clear, we are 0 and 0. For now, we will update when that changes.
0: 14 receive, you at 0 and 0 for now. Sudbury is 101. Whalen.
1: That loud and clear. You are 1 or 1.
0: 1 or 1. Westboro.
1: Westboro is loud and clear. We're 1 and 1.
0: Oh, you're 1 and 1. Stay with Northboro. Heard? District 14 announcing test complete and standby. 919 hours.

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1: 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Emerson Hawk.
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0: Memphis, second quarter.
1: Second quarter.
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0: 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It's the off-ramp of 95 South on Tenapanta Street.
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1: 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Three more of those batteries are going to have to be filled at about 11 o'clock.
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Room number 4 for the EMS response. 1046.

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1: 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I believe the alarm was set off from them cleaning.
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0: 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It's going to be Concord Road to Penny Meadow Road. Continue on to Penny Meadow Road on the right.
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0: 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Update, the female party is awake.
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0: According to the police, she's semi-conscious.
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0: was going to 750 Washington Street. It's the church on the corner across from the post office, Washington Porter. And Sergeant Owens will flag you down and bring you in.
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1: Company's up. Noah 5 dispatching, ladder 1, NA4, 47 Chapel Street, apartment number 11. EMS response, 1141.

C3 to A2. Can you bring it around to Border Street side train entrance, and then we'll squeeze you in right over here.

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0: See another medical, 189 Boston Pitts Road. Apartment 109, 88-year-old male with a swollen leg. I'll start you at 8-2.
1: Answer 2, Doug. We can clear from here in a minute.
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0: 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You can show engine 2 responding to 189 possible.
1: 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A1, we'll have a transport to Emerson shortly. You'll be en route to 189 Boston Post Road.
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Chuck in the Box. It'll be A182 and Engine 4 responding, 299 Adams Street for EMS. Box truck for manpower. 299 Adams Street. 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

0: 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Major 4. 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
0: This is someone who overflowed the hot water in the bathroom. The team set up the detector. We've reset the panel. It's holding. You can send back ladder one. I'll just be getting some information here.
1: Engine 4 received. Person overloaded the water in the bathroom, set off the steam, system's reset, return ladder one, okay, ladder one?
0: Ladder one acknowledges.

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Cabin farm strike on the box. That's A1 at South Shore. That'll be engine 4 A2 responding. 1235 Bedford Street, Yale House. 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A2, your response. Engine 4 A responding. 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
1: 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Looks like the second one down.

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0: Right now I'm dealing with a footlock. I don't know what headquarters have.

0: headquarters, Scott 3.
1: Scott 3.
0: Yeah, Lou, got a call on the business line. Probably had a small fire in their porch sometime early this morning, and they want us to investigate it now. No fire, no smoke at this time.
1: Received. You can start the engine. I'll meet you there shortly. What was the address?
0: Yeah, we're headed down. 6365 Court.

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1: Contact, I'll be on location. You will have command. Sergeant O'Hare.

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1: A1, you're going to Social Hospital, thank you.
2: Three fire, stand by for dispatch.

0: Question, Commander Whitman, fire on. Answering command. Yeah, response location.
1: Ooh, it's the EMT. Tierra? Could it be BCI? Oh, BCI. Okay. Yeah, hold on 1 second.
0: You can also get a page in a group and be tied up a bit.

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1: Answering ambulance 2.
0: Hey, 2, we're back in town. You can trust responding to North Road for the commercial alarm.
1: Received, 8-2, you're back in town responding. 461 North Road for the alarm. 1312.
2: Car 3 is a spot.
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1: Bruce, Dave, Ladder 1, I have you on the responding. 1313.
2: 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Engine 3 responding.
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2: 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Building does not appear to be evacuated. We'll be investigating, passing command.
1: Receiving 3, you're on location, you'll be investigating. Building does not appear to be evacuated. You're assuming command 1315.

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1: Calgary.
0: Yeah, this is food on the stove in here.
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0: 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I don't think we're going to need to ventilate. We'll check it out.
1: I receive. Got 3 Subway Fire.
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0: want to fire to engine one? Engine one. Just be advised, there's a call back from the alarm company that was accidental pull on the pull station at 12 o'clock.
1: Okay, bridge reset.
2: Weapon fired at car 2. 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

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Okay, fish tube.

0: fire. 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
1: 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Thank you.

0: A3, we're going to keep the engine out on the street. Fire alarm, we put station 2 apparatus off 3 Old Randall Street.
1: 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I have you guys off 3 Old Randall.
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0: Command answering.
1: I have a 58 Mayflower Circle for a cancer patient with complications requesting transport to the hospital. Your pleasure on this?
0: Is that call back member in quotas?

0: 1 1/4, sir.
1: Received. You can stop them in A2.
0: Received.
1: Myself and Engine 242 will be responding.
0: Roger, it's going to be 5858 Mayflower Circle, male party with history of cancer, having a complication with sounds like a biliary drain.
1: We have that. Question kind of with asylum.
0: Answering command.
1: This was a large wooden planter caught fire this morning. Started melting the railings on the side of the house. Extinguished by the homeowner. Company's going to be clear. Responding to Mayflower.
0: Received large wooden planter extinguished earlier today. Companies are clear. Command terminated at 1331 and you're responding 58 Mayflower Circle EMS with the ambulance from the station.

0: fire dispatching 82242 and car 363, correction, 58 Mayflower Circle, 58 Mayflower Circle, EMS is 1331.
1: Car 2, weapon fire.
0: Car 2, go.
1: Just spoke with BCI, they'll be here on location about 15 minutes. I'll be waiting out for them.
0: Okay, Richard, I'll keep you on it.
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0: You want any other? You want the other group called in, or are you good with coverage for now?
1: It's a negative at this time.
0: Roger.
1: One to Needham.
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0: At Mayflower.
3: No, volcanic control calling Westwood Fire. Westwood, called in by state. We have a higher response, 93 southbound, mile marker 1.4, requesting EMS at this time.
4: 93 southbound, mile marker 124 for a medical.
3: 1.4, ma'am, 1.4. Unknown if it's a medical or if it's an MVA at this time. 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
1: Card 6, I have you on fuel. A1, I have you on responding. Fire ground channel 2, please.
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0: No fault kind of control to that last piece of apparatus. You were unreadable. Can you go again?
2: Can't
0: car 5 on responding to the highway 1337.

0: want you on fire. You're on fire.
1: Yeah.
0: What was the nature of this call?
2: 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That was heat related.
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2: One reported injury on scene here. 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
2: 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We might be on scene for a bit. Can you just place a down coverage, please?
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0: 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Heart rhythm is changing, and he also is having chest pain. 58 Bay Street.
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0: Medical Command, Wounded Asylum. Answer command.
1: A2 is transporting ALS to the Beth Israel, Boston. Car 3-242, a clear, command terminated.
0: A2 to the BI, Boston, car 3-242, clear, command terminated.

0: Not sure what I'm saying.
1: Answering card two.
0: Show myself at BCI clear of Court Street. Command terminated.
1: Command terminated, but I have you clear of Court Street.
2: Received at 1355.
0: A1 to the Milton with family on board, 1355.

0: open fire. And 283 going to be in service. 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
2: A1 fire. 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Returning.
3: 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Returning 1356.

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0: Engine 3 is on fire. We'll be clear of returning. Engine 3 is going to be clear of returning.
1: Okay.
0: Engine 3 is going to be clear of returning.

0: Beach Bridgewater Phylum. They won't zone team. Anyone will come in.
1: Okay, sure, I have that.

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Be advised, there were two juveniles in the woods. They entered the trail off of Union Street. They're making their way back to the head of the trail now. They say it's about an acre burning. It's a decent way into the woods.

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1: We're obtaining a patient refusal to be cleared shortly.
0: Received evading patient refusal to be cleared shortly. 1404.
2: 4701, East Rosetta Pilot. 4701 is on. The brush fire on Union Street.
0: Received F2 on 1404.

0: the phone with them. One of the parties ran for the head of the trail off of Union Street. Should be flagging you down. My caller is still in the woods. He'll be at the end shortly.
1: I receive that. I see no one trying to flag us down. So, if you can tell us what scenario he's at, or

0: 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The bridge is clear. Bridge is opening at 2:15.
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0: Engine 4 will be en route to the area of Shot Cove for outside investigation of smoke.
1: Haven Fire dispatching Engine 4 the area of Shot Cove for the outside investigation of smoke. 1411.

0: an engine full. Police reporting that smoke has dissipated in that area now.
1: We'll throw that out there. We'll just take a peek. It could have been from a piece of equipment starting out.
0: Dave, you're still going to investigate. 1412.

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1: Issue car 2 off in the area investigating.
0: Marine Escape car 2, you're off in the area investigating 1413.

0: see a team you spelled in that area for any access points. Pretty far enough.
1: I'm going to file on dispatch at Engine 4NA1, 170 Bedford Street, for the EMS response, 1415.
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0: Campfire, engine 6. 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Checking the status. You're clear of the highway, right? Negative. 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Roger.
1: A3 to file, we're returning from Milton. We're available.
0: Roger.

0: 6. 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You're clear of the highway, right? Negative. 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Roger.
1: A3 to file on. 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
0: Roger.

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1: Engine 4, you calling car 2?
0: I am. I have absolutely nothing. Just beautiful blue skies. Already see. Spoke to a couple individuals in the Johns Cove area who said it looked like it could have been closer to, like, Bitter End. 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
0: Kyra, VA minor. A1 have one transport this time.
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1: 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And you're going to check a couple other places. 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

0: 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I'll let you continue that investigation, and I'll monitor. 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
1: A175, one has response.
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1: Cop 5. Okay, do you want me to start framing the mail left, or you want to see what you have? I got a known injury at this time.
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0: 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Registrar, you friend me him. 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
3: 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I'll give you more in a second.
2: 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Car 5, for the police, they're asking for ALS. I started off Framingham.
3: 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I'll give you an update in a second. 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
1: 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One is involving an EV. 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
0: Okay, receive. 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
0: Just on an update, we have 5 patients total. 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
1: Negative, sir. I'm being told they were signed by the police.
0: Four.
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0: All the way up to just behind the ambulance. 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

0: located the fire at about half an acre burning right now. So, 3/4 of a mile into the woods between Union Street and Washington Street. We contact Whitman and set a forest fire this way.
1: Oh, shit.

0: Street, correction, Union Street right now.
1: Rishi, you just want the one forest fire from Whitman, and you want them to investigate over at William Hershey, correct?
0: Yep, see if they can find a trail possibly off of behind 533 Washington Street or off of William Hershey Lane.
1: Rishi.
0: Hey, what if I see where they're from the truck, I can send them a location where I am and what's going to be their cell phone number.
1: Okay, well...
0: Engine one. Yeah, that was... And see if there's some access points over there. I'm going to draw through my location where I am in the woods.
2: Yes, sir. I didn't see any access from Christina.
0: I received, thank you.
3: Portable 485, when a fire, when a forest fire gets down, do you want us to go through the gate on the trail?
4: Engine 6, clear the highway, returning.
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0: If you're a fire, I'll stand 22 for service, please.
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0: 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Engine 1 and Horse 1 off at an investigation of a brush fire, Walnut Street and Union Street. East Bridgewater fire alarm to all home receivers. 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Time 1446.
1: From the I Boston. 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
2: I'm at the trail. I received. I sent some kids up further down the trail to see if they can locate you. Yeah, I've been up with the kids.

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1: Car 2L, I do on East Bridgewater. It's going to be Washington Street and William Hershey. And they're operating on East Bridgewater's main channel.
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0: 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And Whips is on scene. They're going to be heading down your way.
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2: We're going to move towards 553 Washington Street. 345 is a street shot right there. Back to.

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1: Bridgewater Fire to Engine 1. I have Hanson on the phone. They want to know if we want a drone.
2: I'm looking at the fire. There's something knocked down just in the hall. I'm right there.
1: Proceed.

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0: 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Anyone transporting two patients, BLS, Mesh West Birmingham.
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2: Yes, sir.
3: Alright, that ring me in there for now. When that's what gets on scene, that will shuttle him back to the ambulance and then they both reconvene with you over on Washington Street.
2: Can you repeat that?
3: That full 45 still with you. And then when the squad gets on scene, shuttle him back to the ambulance. Everything come back to Washington Street with you.
2: Ambulance is already on scene on Washington Street.
3: Very good, thank you. And he can make his way over here to then.
2: Thank you.
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0: 35 westbound, mile marker 27.1.
1: Engine 4 to favor fire.
0: Answer.
1: Turn off the 2 call personnel, please.
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dispatching Met 1, Route 195, westbound, mile marker 27.1 for the MTA. Safely reporting 1523.

0: given myotonic to two members to call dispatch. That's engine 4 and medic 1 responding. 195 westbound, mile marker 27.1 for the MVA. 1525.
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0: 3-1 Henry on scene. We'll be investigating. Zoom command.
1: Got you, Habitat Engine 1. You're on scene. You're investigating. You're assuming command.

0: Phone's off in the air with police.
1: That file is safe. You're on scene 1532.
0: Engine 4 is off in the area. Nice for all of
1: us. Engine 4, you're off the area also. You have command 1533.
2: See you back.
3: Nothing's on. 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Thank you.

0: coming out of car, Sue. Car 2-5 for command.
1: We report from the first floor bakery that she smelt it in a common area hallway. We checked the first floor. We have no odor. We have second odor, nothing on our meter right now. We're going to check the second and third floor.
0: Car 2 has that command. Your report, the initial report was odor in the common areas. You find nothing on your meter, you're going to investigate the second and third floor.

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0: They have some field dogs in you for weapons one meal.
1: Yes, you snap their hands filled up.
0: Yep, when Jesse comes back, I'll be able to take a while. Have him bring extra tools with you from your prop forest fire or our engine for Omaha.
1: Yes, sir.
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0: 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A1's going to be clear patient refusal.
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1: 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Command terminated 1542.
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1: Answering.
0: Sir, so, vehicle has a stop and a mutual aid in the ambulance at 369 Breer Street for 80 female. Possible heat exhaustion.

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2: Negative at this point.
0: The gas down, we're deleting the space. 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
0: Roger, 91-year-old unresponsive.
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0: Have an engine for you back on course, 1546.
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0: 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Is that an inbound or an outbound train?
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1: Engine 4 on NFM dispatching. Engine 4 and A1, 31 Townsend Street, apartment 6 for EMS. Also, the party does have Alzheimer's at 1637.
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0: 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Engine 283, 75 North Paul Street, apartment 4, EMS.

0: 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Received.
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Negative. We're having access problems. There are locked gates inside the warehouse.

0: Got five.
1: I left a message for the owner, the only phone number that works that we have.
0: Sky 5 has that. We're still going to be holding all companies, but we're working on getting access to that area.
1: Holding all companies, trying to get access to the area, 1728.

Hey, three, can you guys just spin around and go to the John Road entrance? That gate where the trails are, and let me know what they have there for access.

0: Handle that at 2. 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You'll see right where the fire pump is. 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Okay, message. 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
1: I'm answering.
0: We've been able to gain access through the gates to the exterior of the building. We have a light flow condition for right now. Can you start A1 to this condition? Car 5 is going to come out of John Road, and you can transmit a Fox Station 1 coverage.
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0: to your location. It's away to the town of Canton, number 100 John Road for the working fire. Attended to it's away to the town of
1: Fire. Would you get a second?
2: This is Norfolk County Control announcing a working fire assignment in the town of Canton. 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

0: 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The latter one's on.
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0: 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Switching over.
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1: Command from 601.
0: Command entrance.
1: Command, do you want to pull supply across the street or just stand by?
0: So if you have that hydrant ready, just wrap it and bring it over. Get the supply line to 3.
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0: Can you notify the PD? 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

Okay, Richie. 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
1: That's a negative.
0: Receive.

0: transmit. 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You've located the scene of fire, and you're getting the water on.
1: Command from water 2.
0: Command answer, ladder 2.
1: Nothing showing, second level of roof.
0: Receive, come on back down the roof. We'll give you orders down here.
1: Okay, receive.
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2: Camp fire is on fire, car 2.
0: Car 2 is on scene with command. We've done it face to face. Car 2 is now John Road command. Car 5 will be operations.
2: Car 2, you're on scene. You will take command. You've had a face to face. Car 5 will be operations. 1749.

0: I'm John Roach, man. 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We have a smoke condition. 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Sprinkler is operating. 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We are good with resources at this time.
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1: 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April.
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0: operation to 601. 601. 601, you can shut down the fire pump and the sprinkler system.
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0: 600 from command. Fan operation Bravo side. Stoughton engine is going to close one of the overhead doors so we can create a positive pressure atmosphere to aid in ventilation. No extension. We are working on shutting the sprinkler system down. Command to Camp Bravo.
2: Camp Bravo is on command.
0: If anyone's in on the box, we can get some rehab material out here.
2: Ricky.
1: Lifting engine 1 to command. We're on scene. Awaiting order.
0: 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I have again level 1 speed.

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2: 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I have some numbers on my end. I'll work

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0: Norwood Ambulance 4, Sharon Fire. 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
0: Randolph, do you have an ambulance available for the town of Canton?
1: 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What's the address?
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1: Avon Ambulance 1, we have the call. We're responding to your district.
2: Savage A1's arrival, Brooklyn Hospital. Ending miles 37221.0.
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5: Campfire dispatching, NOAA engine 6, and an out-of-town ambulance to 93 Pleasant Street at the soccer field for the EMS response, 1812. 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
2: Randall Fire.
5: Randall, they're going to be operating on Canton's Main. Canton's Main.
2: Roger.
5: Right to John Road Command.
2: Never.
5: Just be advised, we're sending NOAA and Randolph to the soccer field on Pleasant Street for an EMS response.

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1: No one at 6, you're on scene. 1816.
0: Reese Clay, command terminated.
1: Reese, A1's VLS to Brock, and car 3 is clear, turning command terminated.

0: is on to command.
1: Yeah, the fire has been knocked down. Building's been ventilated. We're going to be starting to pick up at this time.
0: Fire's been knocked down and ventilated. We're going to start picking up at this time, 1870.
2: Verify that address again. That was Park Street and what street?
3: That'd be Sumner, S-U-M-N-E-R. It should be on Sumner, down by like the 63 block area.
2: Thank you very much.
4: If you want to the Avon ambulance, it's 49 Sumner Street.
2: 49 Sumter Street. Received. Thank you.

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1: Randolph ambulance, Danson.
0: You guys can cancel. We're going to obtain a refusal here.
1: Receive. We have that cancellation.
2: Randolph, you've been canceled. Thank you. 1821.

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1: Randolph Ambulance, Dan.
0: You guys can cancel. We're going to obtain a refusal here.
1: Chrissy, we have that cancellation.
2: Randolph, the one you've been canceled. Thank you.
0: 1821. Engine 1, zone
3: 5. Engine 1.
0: Did you guys?
3: No.

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0: For the record, I made all my phone calls to the building reps with no luck, and I have left messages.
1: Received.

0: one is 1832. When you shut the sprinkler down, did you physically turn off the fire pump? I'm just trying to confirm.
1: Yes, the fire pump was physically shut down.
0: Excellent. Thank you.

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1: I was calling E3 to send their status and location.
0: Sorry, thank you.
1: I did too, we're stuck on 93. Traffic is heavy. Jersey 204 over 5. 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
1: 54 Indian Woods Way for a stroke. 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

0: Cuba Take Two. Could you go to the town of Stoughton to Amelia's, 217 Washington Street, for a possible stroke? Received. Sharon 5 is dispatching SA2 to town of Stoughton for mutual aid to 217 Washington Street, Amelia's Restaurant, for EMS at 1837.
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2: Stoughton 86 has it. 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

Ken Files Command. I'm going to be releasing the work in five companies, Sharon, Milton, Stoughton.

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2: You go back to the station and rehab and clean up. Engine 6 will be the same. You have a little expensive rehab. I'm going to hold engine 3, and ladder 2 is starting to pick up. I'm going to give up channel 2, and we're going to switch over to Canton, Maine, okay?
3: A1 and engine 6 are going to head back. Being released for rehab. I'm going to hold engine 3 and ladder 1, and release fire ground channel, go back to our own, 1841.
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0: That's affirmative. What is the address and nature?
1: 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It's going to be 5959 Central Street. It's going to be for chest pain, hypertension, male party.
0: Dover at Holliston Fire Station, 59 Central Street, for a male party with chest pain, 1843. Ben, can take you back, 1843.
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3: Hey, 2. Hey, 2. I'm responding to Orchard Hill for the medical.
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0: A3 transporting to Milford ALS with two medics on board, start mileage 1854.
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0: 10,
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2: 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Car 1, to be clear, Canton.
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0: 4. 412 Summer Street, apartment 212. Fire department for a walk, come back in. Fire on top of the stove. The fire is out, but the place is smoking, alarm sounding.
1: 36 Engine 4 is going to divert to Summer Street. You can start the tower, strike the book.
0: Engine 4 in the tower, strike the book.

Bob, strike up the box for multiple calls. That's A1 responding, 124 Helen Drive for EMS. I'll be engine 4, Tower 1 responding, 412 Summer Street, apartment 212. The alarm sounding with smoke in the building. Box of instruction, 1920.

0: Pepper Farm dispatching, Engine 4 and Tower 1, 412 Summer Street, apartment 212, on the alarm sounding. Be advised, getting the central station alarm now, outside apartment 411 for that address, 1921.
1: A1's on scene.
0: But A1 on scene, 1921.
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0: 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I'm awaiting a call back. I'll be standing by at this location.
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0: Alex Fire Alarm, injured for the location. Five-story residential building, alarm sounding, partially evacuated, nothing choking out there.
1: The 503, five-story residential building, alarm sounding, nothing showing. It's 1926.

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2: 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Steve, apparatus on. 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Engine 9-2, S8-1, 2, 973 General Edwards Highway for motor vehicle accident at 1928.
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0: 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Sharon Fire, answer.
1: 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SA1 would be evaluating one.
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0: 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That metal's going to be in front of number 5, Monk. 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
1: 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They'll file a report on this. 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
2: 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Consulted with the Fire Marshal's office. 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
4: Sleep A1, Tower 1, you're clear by command returning 1956.